Thank you. Thank you. Of course, you recognize Poinciana. 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

Walk with me. 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In my misery, I need your love. 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

0: 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Remember who you used to be.
1: We aim to please, we aim to be.

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Day by day, that sunny south rolls across my mind.

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That's why I don't want

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I know you could drive me mad. I know you just take me in a circle. And when it got real, I know you'd disappear. That's why I ain't gonna lie.

0: Hello.
1: Yo, what's up, Vicky?
0: When are you coming over?
1: I'm not. I gotta practice for tomorrow's party. You know, spinning and stuff.
0: Practice? You need to practice being a boyfriend.

0: Wow, look at all these women, dog. Jesus. What's going on out here?
1: I don't know, man, but I think I'm gonna go over there and find out.
2: I hear you, man.
1: God, check her out, check her out.
2: Ooh. Wait, she looks a little serious.
1: Hey, she's about to say
3: something. We are flowers, sweet, soft, sensuous. We are soldiers, strong, swift, striking. Sister woman of eternal time. Though of a different kind, we share like thoughts and wonders of mind. Our stirrings in heart and many other uncharted places inside reflect mirrored images of the struggle, triumph, and pride intrinsic with our life entrances as birth mothers, century sisters, millennial women. Our tears infinite, flow universal, salty and pure, pour healing waters from countless storied eyes that carve paths to the core of our own and our children's freedom cries. Bathe the wounds of nations in our briny salve, form world rivers that forever baptize the earth. Many the impure of heart fear our God nature gifts, shroud in mystery and shame what they cannot name as their own. In secret and in praise, some long to claim that rhythmic pain of our ruby-tinged life tonic, streaming through flower-framed passages, thresholds of human beginnings and pleasures immortal. Still others dream to scream the bittersweet joys of woman motherhood while we whisper. Power quiet, quiet and unrelenting, strengthening presence already ages fortified but for years been denied, set aside as a lover to reside in, friend to confide in, safe haven to hide in, very often apart, more seldom the whole. So nurture the self-soul, control the destiny of your center, and then you may focus on all that is other as you enter your woman world, emerged from heritage deep. So I call on you, temptress, virgin, revolutionary, Isis, saint, Candace, geisha, pioneer, priestess, wife, nature, mujer, to celebrate. Celebrate the omni-spectrum, celebrate the relationships, celebrate woman, celebrate the flowers and...

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1: That's real. Women should be doing their own thing.
2: I think so too, man.
1: It's real important.
2: Isn't that Tara?
1: You remember Tara, right?
2: The singer.
1: Yeah, the singer. Man.
2: Yeah.
1: How's she doing? I mean, you know, she can't do her own thing.
3: Her boyfriend keeps her at home, always arguing and stuff.
1: Wow. I mean, I hope it all works out.
2: Yeah, let's hope so, man.

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We regulate any stealing of his property. We're damn good, too. But you can't be any geek off the street. Gotta be handy with the steel if you know what I mean. Earn your keep.